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Now I had, I thought about wreaking havoc on an opposition, kind of shocking, they want a static with precision. 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

0: 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Bitwiradio.com.
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0: Yo creo que si ha sido un número uno, fue por algo y lo seguirá siendo a lo largo de toda la vida. Madcon, Don't Worry, temazo que lo pongas a la hora que lo pongas, el día que lo pongas y el año que lo pongas, va a seguir siendo un auténtico número uno.
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2: We were strangers at the bar, they were playing Wonderwall. I overheard you say you hate this song. Next thing I knew, I'm walking over, came and tapped you on your shoulder. Said, my dear, you're not the only one. Spent the night there at my place, that night became 100 days. And I shared all my deepest secrets with you. Soon enough, well, I found out you're something I can't live without. And every time I close my eyes, I miss you.

I tried to the top, I've been out of shape, taking out the box, I'm an astronaut. I blasted off the planet, rocked the cause catastrophe, and it matters more because I had it. Now I had, I thought about wreaking havoc on an opposition, kind of shocking, they want a static with precision. I'm automatic, quarterback, I ain't talking second, pack it up, I don't panic, batter up, who the best?

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